0: 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Charlie 26 status.
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0: on list assist, 2010 Park Terrace, Southeast, 69-year-old male.
1: That's range 3, going to be clear at Fort Valley. We'll take care of it.
0: 10-4, Angelina, copy.

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He can hardly breathe, coughing up the front end of fever. 40 square apartment, apartment 202. 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

0: Arch 246, Phil for intoxicated driver. In the area of the Exxon, 101 Highway 31 Southwest, going southbound, we're told that a white male with no shirt and shoes and khakis, they originally said he was walking. Now they're saying that he's in a green small car. So that he was telling the caller that someone had pointed a firearm at his head and walking in circles. Exxon.
1: You're not.

0: JC is no longer on San Diego, on southbound 31.
1: Engine ramping.

0: 4 at a traffic stop. I was on the tag 42 Charlie, 0 November, 77. I'll be at 405 Mountain Homes.
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0: Taxis is on the scene of 45-year-old male having a seizure, 309 Mark Street Southwest.

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1: 347.
0: 42 Charlie, the hotel, 21. I'll be on 222 and Cooper's Way.
1: Four. I think you're a tag line. Okay, you got 42 Charlie, hotel 21.
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1: 10-4, thank you.

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0: 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I'll be on College Street in Mountain Home.

0: drag works well. Right, brother.
1: Okay.
0: Possible injury, Gordon Terry Parkway and South Fountain Drive. It's going to be just past mile marker 26. Have a wreck. Monitor's on the line now, causing possible injury. Both male and female is in the vehicle via Chevy Traverse, gray in color, unknown injuries. Gordon Terry, South Mountain Drive.
2: Are there an engine collision route?
1: Turn it on, bro.
0: Yeah, bro. Proceeding around, taxi 6 is on Trinity if needed. If I was there as a male and a female in a Chevy Traverse, we also received multiple iPhone crash notifications and could hear a male groaning in the background. Gordon Terry, South Mountain Drive.
3: 3412, told that they're going to be in the eastbound lanes.
1: Bill. C4.
0: Camera. I have a two-vehicle wreck. One's going to be a dark gray Chevy Traverse. Both of there's possibly two patients in the vehicle. Unknown extent of injury at this time. Gordon Terry and South Mountain Drive.
1: Train safe.

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1: Four. Copy, heading out.

0: and what I said on the same westbound lane on partial blockage.
1: Go ahead.
2: Yeah, 101 Bellevue Circle will be the McMillian residence, indicating sunroom double door. The owner's out of town requesting dispatch. 101 Bellevue Circle.
1: 10-4, we're out.
0: We have 2 courses. Westbound lane, we have 1 car in the opposite lane off the ditch.

0: Medic 225, advance into Alpha, 1603 Jackson Street, Southeast. PD's out with a female that's upset and requesting to go to the hospital. 1603 Jackson Street, Southeast. Five and route. PD out with a female that's upset and requesting to go to the hospital. 1603 Jackson Street, Southeast.
1: Delta 64 DL comes back unlicensed to a Larry Hyde of Coleman. Eight negative.
2: Four,
0: Tovar.

0: Trinidad to Central.
1: Tim. FTA, go ahead.
0: Do you have ATA on our ambulance?
1: Period.
0: I had a history of oral back surgeries.

Julian Medic 218, Falls Bravo 3755, Highway 31 North, Hard Rock Cafe, 71-year-old female, fell out of a boat on the concrete dock and busted her face. Say, there is a lot of blood. Hard Rock. Proceed to

0: Francisco Fossil Boulevard for a reckless driver in area 320 I-60 on southbound. It's a swift semi all over the roadway. The cab will be dark in color with a white trailer. We no longer have a follower. Southbound on I-65 from 320.
1: Fourth wheel.
0: 12.
1: If you haven't already, I'm sure you have. Can you see what their ETA is? Because I got one, I've done a one lane on both sides. But out here, trying to have another wreck.
0: 2-4.
2: Good one.
0: Time is needed. 70-year-old female that fell out of the boat onto a concrete dock and busted her face. Car cause the blood is pouring. Car dock.
2: Let's
0: have an engine 4.
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1: 是否？

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0: 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Riverwalk.

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1: MR1 and vessel 205 be cleared scene. One patient being transported by Decatur EMS.
0: Received. Heavy clear.

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0: We have a family member here from one of the patients that was transported. Anybody with the hospital they went to?
1: Possibly going to Decatur General.
0: 10-4, thank you.
2: May 2-14.
1: 2-14. Okay. 14,

0: Section 6, 223, Tech Force assigned if needed, 27-year-old male that's had two seizures back-to-back, 3411 Central Avenue Southwest.
1: Car 3, go ahead.
2: We're looking at this spell. Looks like it's going to be here in the next 10 to 20 minutes. It's moving real slow. It's going to dump a lot of rain onto it. The closest lightning strike is about 2.5 miles away. Of course, it might pop out some more, but we're keeping a watch on that.
1: Central, thank you.
2: And there's that one.
1: Yeah, what'd you say about that lightning again?

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1: At 10:14.
0: Careful.
2: Rain coming in now.
0: Careful.
3: Oh. 5.5 miles.
1: 5.5.

0: Go ahead,
1: Chief.
0: Yeah, I'm just laying on your position right there. Bravo, Derby Rain coming. Just one
1: left right there. Devil

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1: Yeah. 215
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1: 10-4.

0: 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I have a water rescue unknown injury. It's going to be in the backwaters, 2400 Point Mallard Parkway. I have a boat that's Cat 5. But the water's shallow enough for them to stand backwaters.
1: MR204 received.
0: Copy, MR204 received. 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
1: 204 received.
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0: TAC 1.
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0: only one from the time to you. 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
1: We're about a half mile down the river, hanging that way.
2: 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Single story residential, not showing. May I check it?
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1: What's up with homeowners?
0: Tell me if false alarm, deuce, two, power vent off in this area. You still ain't available.
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0: Engine 3 and all those units. Just spoke to the voters on the phone. They're in the bridge on 67 closest to the Decatur side there, the backwater side. They said nobody's injured, but there's three of them on the bridge.
1: Thank you.

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0: 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I-228 choking Delta, Sitco, 600 Highway 31 Northwest for a 44-year-old female choking.
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0: Paperwork. Text hears the sound. Report the fire if needed. And a 44-year-old female choking on a hot dog. Sicko.
3: EMA to fire and EMS. Quick weather update for you. The storm that was sitting over us has started to weaken, and it's moving out. But we are not in the clear right now. We should have some lightning around us. There is some light rain still behind it moving in.And there is another storm right on the Lawrence-Morgan County line. It's not near as potent right now, so we're going to keep an eye on it. All these storms are moving at 10 miles an hour or less to the east-northeast. But we're going to keep an eye on it and see what happens.
1: 23 copy. Thank you.
0: Thank you.

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0: What is your location?
1: About 1/4 mile out.
0: Alright, we have a few boaters underneath the 67 bridge, but the one that we're, is capsized is on the east side of the bridge.
1: Good boy. I don't know if we're going to be able to get under the bridge with a boat.
0: Yeah, I don't know that we have to get all the way up underneath the bridge. If you just can get to the bridge.
1: Rescue squad to Battalion 1.
2: Okay. I'll see you. Never.

0: Rescue Squad, Battalion 1.
1: This is Battalion 2.
0: Okay, Battalion 2, I apologize. We have a flat bottom en route from land, and obviously we have the Rescue Squad boat that's probably behind Marine 1 as well.
1: Received.
0: Vessel 205 currently approaching Hickory Hills boat launch, and I have Marine Police behind me.
2: Central to Trinity, check the status.
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1: Marine 1, let us know if you need anything. 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
2: Copyright.

0: Blue, one from Battalion 2. 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
1: Or you can just arbitrarily repeat a first party call as there's net manager.
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0: 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Are we going to be able to retrieve the vessel, or do I need to get a flat bottom from our station?
1: Stand by 1. We're attempting to get the patient now. We'll evaluate the boat after.
0: Temple, we'll approach just slowly.
1: They will be right off the channel on the south side of the 67th bridge. Be on the east, southeast side.
0: Yes, sir, I have a visual of y'all.

0: thank you for ring one. 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
1: Richie, we have some of their family members up here. 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
0: 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I'll let you know soon as I know.
1: Richie, thank you.
2: Oh, thank you.
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1: F-10.
0: Going to is clear. All trains will be clear to stand right back to station. Command terminated.
1: Copy. Have you cleared the scene? Command terminated. Back to service.

0: New England from the county too.
1: Green one.
0: I'm going to go ahead and clear up engine 3, and I'm going to return back to service. One of the fathers is up here, and they're going to drive down to this boat lock off the other side of the bridge.
1: 10-4. The parents of one of the victims arrived on scene on a different boat. They're with them now. The rescue squad is trying to make access. I think we're going to get them back to Hickory Hills.
0: Received. Let us know if you need anything else. We're going to return to service.
1: 10-4. We're going to hang out for another minute or two, and then we're going to clear.

0: 四十分的事儿。Trying to get it clear, did you let EMS know that they're not needed? There's no medical.
1: 10-4, thank you.
2: 20 miles, 8461, 367 Bethel.

228 Psychiatric Charlie, 1602 Kirby Bridge Road for a 43-year-old female that's possibly intoxicated. She needs an evaluation due to her mental condition. If she is armed with a gun, we are letting her know at this time.

0: Delta 64, is this possible?
1: Clear.
0: Yes. 1602 Kirby Bridge Road, 43-year-old female, possibly intoxicated, has access to 2 guns, requesting mental eval. Stand for it. Just be advised, there is someone in the residence. Son and a husband, I don't think.

0: Medic 217, abdominal pain alpha, 616 Holland Court Southwest for a 19-year-old female that had stomach pain since Wednesday. 616 Holland Court Southwest.
1: Thunder Coat.
0: Proceed.

7 Tennessee. You call her advised that she's been in and out of the hospital since Wednesday, and they're just giving her pain medicine that is not working. 616 Holland Courthouse.

0: Basic 222 to Central.
1: 222.
0: 222. The fireworks got canceled, so we are, you can put us back in service and clear us from the event.
1: Careful.
2: The ring wasn't available.
1: For a 43-year-old female requesting male eval.
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1: Copy, must have her engine 4 and route, psychiatric 1602 Kirby Bridge Road, 43-year-old female, advised that she's needing mental eval, reference her condition at this time. She is not violent. She does have access to a firearm. We do have Sheriff's Office en route, 1602 Kirby Bridge Road, TAC 10 if needed.

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Use Prairie Coffee and Reckless Driver Bolo. Mile marker 331, I-65 northbound, a black truck with a white trailer weaving in and out of traffic, speeding. No follower. 331, I-65 northbound. Central clear.

0: 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Caller advised a vehicle rolled over on its side in the ditch. 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
0: 225 in route.
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0: 203 in route. All right, advising that everyone's getting out of the car at this time. House on fire, started by fireworks. Jeff Sherbert dropped.

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0: Sherbrooke Drive. We've made Joe Wheeler aware. TAC 7 if needed. TAC 7. Central units responding to Sherbrooke. Someone is back on the line. I think the fire is out at this time. They're still requesting someone to remain en route to check it out.
1: 10-4.

Panic 225, Tower 4. Tower 4 is assigned if needed. Caller advised vehicle rollover. We also received an iPhone crash notification. Caller was advising everyone was trying to get out of the car. It'll be Old Moulton and Red Sunset Drive Southwest. Henderson Road, subject of the residence directly behind this residence is shooting guns towards this home and fireworks into the backyard. Caller is wheelchair bound, negative meet, 322 Henderson Road. Station just responding, it's going to be 135

0: 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I want to make world of a ditch. We have check for injuries.
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0: 312, 321. I'm already in the area if you want to disregard.
1: 10-4. 321, please.
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1: Yeah, 64.
0: So just been transported? Are we clear?
1: Seven.
2: I see seven on scene.
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0: Did you mean to clear yourself that call?
1: 10-4.
0: Cleveland Parkway.
1: Cleveland Parkway.
2: 2-3 clear.
1: 10-4.
0: Camera.

0: 据说先生。
1: 据说。
0: Yes, ma'am. We're actually basic 212, not 90212.
1: 24, did you get logged in as basic 212?
0: Negative, ma'am.
1: 24, I've got you logged in as basic 212. Correction, medic 212, and have a note beside it that you're basic 212.
0: 24, thank you.
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0: 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Correct, Sergeant Coogan?
1: Sergeant Coogan?
2: Bob 2, Alpha Hotel Tango 1-3. It's going to be displayed on a white PT Cruiser 31 Tilla. Go ahead and roll me an additional unit.
1: Go for it. You're a third. Good for you, bud. 31 where?
2: Tilla.
1: Come on.
3: 346, I'll be in route, dude.
4: 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I'm right here on the back side of the park, I'm
3: 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Kill.

0: 321.
1: 321.
0: Yeah, Circle K, two suspicious vehicles on the phone, trying to attack. Bravo, Yankee, Bravo, Yankee, Victor 8. Copy the DL, 1-8.
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0: 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See ya.
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1: Good.
0: Thursday, how comes that current negative to Alexander Lindley of Decatur so far?
1: Four.
0: Next comes back current to an Isaiah Slaughter of Decatur. He's going to have a misdemeanor with Decatur PD.
1: 10-4. What is it for?
0: Traffic offense.

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0: Never.
1: Alabama tag 5-2 Charlie.
2: Stand by.
1: It's Alabama 5-2 Charlie 1 Papa 5-3 5-2C 1 T 5-3 split on Chevrolet Trailblazer.
2: I'll be at the
1: Dairy Queen 67.
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0: Tampa. Apostle 321.
2: Two something, Central.
0: 270.
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0: Can you go code 3? I'm unable to raise him on the radio, and he's not answering my PX.
1: 312, I'm out with 321. Everything's code 1.
0: 10-4. Confidential.
1: Go ahead.
0: That water subject, front desk has it in hand, if it matches. He said it wasn't an FTA.
1: Has it in hand, the numbers match, it's not an FTA, they're going to be around to pick him up.

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1: 22.
0: 22, you can take us out of service. It's the end of shift. Have a good night.
1: Same for y'all also.
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1: Is in route. Also, Central, you can take basic 226 off the board.
0: 10-4.

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0: this caller three. Yes, ma'am. We're going to be clear for this PR event at Fort Valor. It just said the bus driver could be stuck in traffic for a little bit longer, but they will advise you when they're clear. 10-4.
1: Okay,
0: thank you. Thank you. Also, we can be clear at TAC 10.

0: 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Large flame scene, 1809 Walls Lane Northeast.
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0: Copy, units responding to a fire, 1809 Walls Lane Northeast. Callers advising that there is a fence that's on fire close to a structure. We also received another call reference something that's on fire in the back of a truck. They're attempting to put that out now, 1809 Walls Lane Northeast, TAC 7, TAC 7.

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1: Engine 2 round. Minami, Eastburg Road, Colorado, just need to make a report about stolen merchandise. Advise that she knows the subject that committed a theft, and they are on scene. It's a white male, black shirt, pink short. 790 Eastburg Road.
2: 10-4,
1: right? Yeah.
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1: Engine 1 around with 3.

0: last update from one of the callers advised it was possibly a vehicle that may have been on fire. No further.
1: Okay.

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1: Everyone.

0: 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I'll be on route 26.
1: Yeah.
2: Engine
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0: 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Go ahead.

0: 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No fire. We got checking.
1: 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Engine 2 on scene. No fire. Out checking.
0: .183 route.
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0: through to you. Anything?
1: Sorry.
0: Yeah, Hartsville Village Apartment, 1004 Midway Street, Apartment 3. Refer to MVP, please.
1: Come on.

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Clarifies 80-year-old female requesting a lift assist, advised she did fall into the floor, negative injuries. 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
1: Chandler.
2: Sorry, sir, sir, sir, sir.
1: 7-2.
2: All sides crossers, just be clear, bike service.
1: Copy.

had a fire at 942 Lamar Street Southwest. Car advised, trash cans on fire. No one's around. Negative injury. Advised, it's 20 feet from the structure. 942 Lamar Street Southwest.

0: area of Highway 20 and Steed Road. They're last seen going westbound via Black Chief Cherokee. See a male and a female yelling.
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0: Where?

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0: Yeah. Central Somerville, Priceville, need you route for a brush fire in the area of Black Road and Barnett Chapel Road. Have a fire in the ditch off the roadway, Black Road and Barnett Chapel Road.
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0: potential units responding to the brush fire. It's going to be in the area of 475 Black Road fire in the ditch just off the roadway. Advise it's approximately 20 feet to the nearest structures. 475 Black Road, tax 10 if needed.
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2: 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Long scene, it looks like there's some firework boxes in the ditch on fire. Continue rescue 2.
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1: 10-4, just log it here, top of the roadway, Cooper's Way, 24.
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1: Delta 64. They going to be heading towards Lawrence County or Morgan County?
0: They're eastbound on 36. Toward Harville.

0: 407 checks up. Six, I'll be at the intersection of South Greenland, Old Highway 24.
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0: transfer 12. We have to get a correction on the AD. It's going to be a Heritage Estate, 698 Old Highway 24, lot 305. Calling about their 15-year-old son, Hispanic male named Daniel Toto, was last seen in the home, possibly with his girlfriend, wearing a black shirt and black shorts. Heritage Estate, lot 305.
1: Seven four.

0: Medi 223, Sixth Person Delta, 391 Cherry Street, Northwest, for an 84-year-old female.
1: Steamer out.
0: 223 in route. Tac 7 sign with horsel if needed. 84-year-old female UTI. She was released from the hospital on Tuesday. 391 Cherry Street, Northwest.

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0: 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Caller advises they can hear someone crying for help in the woods behind their house. 452 Wilson Mountain Road.
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1: Traffic stop on possible intoxicated driver. 52 Alpha 5 94 Delta. Gonna be Jenny Lee and Kirby Bridge.

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1: Cameron. Horsel 246, DL comes back current negative to an injury route in Horsel.
0: 10 for cover.

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1: That works. Engine 5, transformer fire, 905 Clearview Street, Southwest, behind this address, caller advised there's possibly a transformer that's popping and sparking. They did see flames, negative injury, no one around, 905 Clearview Street, Southwest. Yeah.

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2: The route factory is assigned as needed. 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

0: completely clear with Bolo and so far.
1: So far?
0: 407, give you a call. The subject's information when you clear.
1: So far.
0: You're probably clear.
1: Yeah.

0: 323 status.
1: 4, can I get a CR, please?
0: Case number
1: 211. 4, thank you. 407, you can show our units clear. We'll roll the area for that juvenile.
0: Hi, 180.

0: そうですね。はい。So far, there's a piece of trash or something on the line tells me to bark every few minutes. So whenever you're ready, I can give you the call number for these.
1: Go ahead.
0: 16802. That's 16802. 10-4,
1: do you want me to
0: show you clear? 10-4, there's no hazard. Everyone here still has power. I can check it as early as convenient.
1: 10-4.

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0: There's Alicia Sublet. Status is license, negative one so far.
1: So far.
0: The second, the Louisiana Lawrence Sublet, the third, says private license, possibly expired or no DL through Mississippi. So far, nothing come back, but he issued an impossible one out of DeKalb County, but it's going to be non-extraditable.
1: Good one.

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1: Six-77 Hickory Lane, Calabasas. Girlfriend is freaking out, possibly a mental episode. She did kick him in the face. There's children there, and he's worried. 77 Hickory Lane.
0: Ten-4, in route.

0: Correction, the subject through Louisiana sudden status is valid. 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Super sick.
1: Kilo Mike, Mike 001, KMM 001, the Highway 36 and Battery Road.
0: Okay.
2: Separated.
0: And they are separated. We are Rebel Medical.
2: 10-4.

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1: West Union, I'm unable to copy. Medic 224, psychiatric Charlie, 77 Hickory Lane. We do have PD en route. There's a 33-year-old female that's having a mental episode. She is in the bedroom with a 4-month-old at the time and kicked the boyfriend in the face. 77 Hickory Lane.
2: 225, you can put that on us.
1: 10-4.
3: Be at 77 Hickory Lane, have a 33-year-old female having a mental episode.

0: 246 out of Dale.
1: 4. Charlie 26, unit status.
2: 5-1, units clear.
1: Campbell.
3: Actually, 2-3, the 312, I don't think my traffic was getting out. I was asking if you need additional.
1: Hey, watch it. Pretty cool. I've attached both of the subjects, I believe. The female's inside of her bedroom with a 4-month-old right now.
0: 10-4.
1: 3, would you inquire if 312 would need assistance on his domestic?
0: 10-4. That's 10-4 if you're available.
3: 10-4, dispatch you, Summit.
1: 10-4.

page, Somerville first page, psychiatric Charlie, be at 77 Hickory Lane, be referenced to a 33-year-old female having a mental episode.

0: 225. We've had no response from volunteers. We do have an officer in the area at this time.
1: 10-4.
2: Three 12 on scene.
0: 10-4. No response from the volunteers. Semi-logic ambulance.

0: 2 over, you know what I'm saying?
1: 2-1. 312 status.
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1: Is four shows staging up the road?
0: Never.
2: Also, log Miranda. There's a 77 in the trunk.
0: Two more.

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1: 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They're just going to be the same for now.

0: 312.
1: This is not a correction. It's not domestic. This is a medical incident. I do need EMS around. She's got severe migraine. She's going to need some medication.
0: 24. Copy. There. Stage 9. 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

0: 3212, unknown person down Bravo, 217 7th Avenue Southwest. Caller advised there's a female subject laying on the back porch, 217 7th Avenue Southwest.
1: Proceed.
0: Talking out.

line. 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

0: 3, Medic 218, Breeden Palms Delta, 1020 20th Avenue Southeast for a 75-year-old female.
1: Oh. 9201, it's going to be a Smith & Wesson SD-40.

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0: Serial number, Oscar X-ray, Lincoln, 9201, Smith & Wesson, 40 cal, possible stolen out of Mississippi. Doing basic 212. The caller is now advising that she's going to be at 219 7th Avenue Southwest, 219.
1: We're going to be delayed by train.

0: That's okay, engine 3. You dropped the notes for that one, man. We're having mechanical issues.
1: Are you
0: advising around? That's negative. I advise. We're having mechanical issues.
1: 10-4.
2: Four-12. Motor assist.
1: 4-12.
2: Big 5-2, Charlie-06, Tango Whiskey. Pet Gordon Terry in West Morgan.
1: Sure. Mechanical issue, 75-year-old female.
3: Central 75, Mr. Rand, Castle, Angle, no person.
1: Two twelve.
3: 12. 10-4.
1: Firearms in your eyes, and you can disregard.
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2: Responded.

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0: It's going to be a possible DV. Email in the car. It's going to be a male subject walking eastbound on Gordon Terry. And she stated he is intoxicated. I'm going to make contact with him.

0: 224, stay in Hartsell. 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Hello.
1: Hello.
2: Central.

0: 321 combination.
1: Go ahead.
0: Jackson Police Department, Mississippi advised the hit is valid. 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
1: Two four 321.
2: Go ahead.
1: Man, you need additional.
2: 10-4, there's a auditor type individual here that's standing by near the stop, making a scene.
1: Copy. I'm going to send the police and request in the Somerville unit your way. And as soon as I can clear up from here, I'll be on my way.
2: 10-4, I just need him to stand by with the female occupant. And
1: copy, he's on his way.

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1: I'm with the mail subject. It's going to be his wife that's in the vehicle.
0: Fort Worth.

0: 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You can cancel 6.
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2: Go ahead.
1: 4, EMS 1000, you can cancel.
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2: 25, guys. City ID
0: 6459084.
2: I copy.
0: 908426,
2: I copy. And Louisiana DL.
0: Go ahead.
2: She contacts the same subject, Lawrence, between 008 391031.

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1: What's that one? Go ahead.
0: 10-4, can you PX personnel engine 3?
1: Who's firing it? You need them to call you.
0: Hold up here, needing you to call them.
1: Who's leaving?
0: 26, circle B.

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1: Yeah.

0: Special 3.1, can you get a rap sheet for both these individuals, please?
1: People confirming the Alicia Sublette and the Lawrence Sublette the third.
0: 10-4.
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0: 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Everything here is code 1. I'm clear.
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2: 321. No, NCJ. It's going to be ending 7-3. Ending 7.3.
1: Beginning 7.3.
2: Negative. I was already transporting. I've arrived at NCJ. Ending miles can be 7.4. 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
0: 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I will be clear.
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0: Come on.

Cinder Horse and Baby, 10 miles for RJ Villa. Near 2800 block of Highway 31 Southwest. Tag 52 Charlie 04, Paco uniform. Displayed on a gray Kia Forte. A Jasmine Rubens and an Ada Pierce are shown to have charges through State Police Department. Only one extradite local. Just clear.

0: 28, hemorrhage delta, 863 Perkinswood Road. 64-year-old male that advised he's coughing up blood and has pain all over from the last several days, 863 Perkinswood Road.
1: Central Somerville, hemorrhage delta, 863 Perkinswood Road, 64-year-old male, complaining of pain and coughing up blood.
0: Has pain all over, he's coughing up blood, 863 Perkinswood Road.

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0: 5212, unknown person down Bravo, 615 3rd Avenue Southwest. Female advised she needs EMS and will not give any further information. We do have PD en route, 615 3rd Avenue Southwest.
1: 12 stage.
0: 12 stage.

click on the sound is mated, female advised that she needs EMS and refused to give any further information, say she didn't have to. 615 3rd Avenue Southwest PD is on scene.

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1: You can show me in service. Good morning.
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0: Are you sure that it's spelled on the line?
1: Negative. PD's still working on that.
0: Yeah, well, thank you.

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1: Last week, yeah, drop your line.
0: Just let's keep that out, Nick. Man, you're having further at this residence. It's negative one of the door.
1: That's negative. PD dispatcher tried multiple times and they were sent to the voicemail.
0: Let me see.

Sky 4218, Red Bravo, 12th Avenue Northwest, 2nd Street Northwest. Caller was a passerby. There was a dark colored car that ran up on the curb, blocking the lane. It had flashers on it. I don't know if anyone was inside. 12th Avenue Northwest, 2nd Street Northwest. Two, two, two.

0: Power Force 5.
1: Power Force 5. 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

0: 10-18, go ahead. 10-4, did you copy? 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
0: 10-4.
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0: 328 I-65 northbound, they advise just north of this location. Subject in a silver Honda van were arguing. The male pushed the female out of the vehicle. The van is now back on scene trying to get her back inside of it. Still arguing. 328 I-65 northbound.
1: Get around.
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328 I-65 northbound, just north of this location. Have a couple in a silver Honda minivan initially came in as a disturbance. Now speaking with someone in the vehicle, who is the male driver, 66 years of age, possible CVA, sudden change in behavior. We're getting further. 328 I-65 northbound.

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0: 10-4. Have PV en route as well, if it's a possible domestic. NBA, 66-year-old male, believe he's having a stroke. Stand by for...
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0: 1508 A Street Northwest. 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
0: 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We're complete. 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
0: Sierra 20.
1: There's a Danny Marshall of Vinemont showing warrant out of Coosa County Sheriff's Department and Coleman County Sheriff's Office.
2: Street.
0: Four, thank you, ma'am.

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1: Air 20.
0: I made contact. You want to find out about extradition or anything?
1: Is that for some object, Coleman?

Center Oak Trade District in Charlie, 1822 Nethery Road Southwest. 86-year-old female reported as conscious and breathing, although not verbally responding. Low blood pressure reading, pain, Nethery Road Southwest.

0: President Charlie, 1822 Nethery Road, Southwest, 86-year-old female, 87 over 40 blood pressure, altered global consciousness.
1: Coming in, sir.

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1: Pregnancy Delta, stay well, 2616, Highway 31 South, room 127. A 31-year-old female believes she's going into labor.
2: Zero 20. Clear.
1: Six responding. Stabilized 2616, Highway 31 South, room 127.
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0: Okay, this is Tom Medic. Midway nearing Puckett.
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0: Ten-4, I'm also on the line with this caller. Did I confirm Flint QRV 1 en route?
1: Correct.
0: Proceed, thank you.

0: Oleander Church Road calls in request of Marshall County vehicle versus pedestrian on any further ambulance en route from ARAB, Pleasant Valley Road, Oleander Church Road.
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0: Mountain 7 and Route Station 1, Tax 7 will be patched in with Marshall County.

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1: Go ahead.
0: And we're just wanted to advise you, Medic 228, Hunter on their ETA, the location I gave was incorrect. AVLs are not updating. Again, TAC 10 is assigned if further is needed.
1: Give me
0: the
1: address one more time.
0: 1822 Nethery Road, Southwest.
1: Thank you.
2: Central. Can you get a caller or somebody send up 5? Numbers aren't matched. I can call 817.

0: 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It's going to be on the highway just south of Station 3.
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2: It's shown to be pretty far off the road. The residence just west of 1820.
3: Okay, well, I think we found the gravel drop. Thank you.

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2: 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That's our one on scene.
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1: In the area down here on Netherly, trying to locate addresses ain't making sense. You got a house description.
0: Sam, I just wanted to 228 for you, I'm saying.

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1: 28.
0: Did you advise we did have the volunteers in there?
1: Several.
0: So, as soon as you can get an ETA, we'll need assistance getting the patient out of the residence.
1: Sample.
0: 325-3213. Central District right here.
1: Copy, 2.3.

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1: No, 59, I had two notes. Quick.
0: Sure.
2: Delta 45 vehicle stop.
0: Delta 45.
2: Alpha 0 Yankee. Alpha Bravo 3. On the highway 157. Mile markers 23.
0: Careful.
2: Delta 45. Phone pulling up. Danville Fire and Rescue.
0: Sure.

0: light beam northbound, passing 325 I-65. It's a red Mercedes-Benz all over the roadway. Caller, white male driver, unknown clothing description. No follower, last seen. Northbound, 325 I-65.
1: K-44.
0: Parkville 244.
1: Do you make possible where you want to have anybody close?
2: Down to 45. Clear warning issue.
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1: Right.
0: Person with a gun and car called back and advised they set the 334 last thing going northbound on 67.
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0: We've also made Decatur aware.
1: Appreciate it. I'm out of position, I'll be clear.
0: Over.
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1: Code 1 to Gator 1. Central danger. Been out for a wreck. I'm on injury. 340, I-65. Southbound via red mid-sized SUV off the roadway down a hill.

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3: Burley Mountains, Central, all Burley Mountains, clear.
1: 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T23.

0: Lacey, Spoonies to Central. All units clear.
1: Central Lacey Springs, repeat your traffic, please.
0: All units clear.
1: Central, copy. 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

0: information to him. 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
1: Simple.

0: Mr. Rock Creek, paging 74 Odin Road, 73-year-old male having syncopal episodes. He does have a history of cardiac, pale color change, reported, responding normally and breathing normally at the time of the call, 274 Odin Road.
1: Central Medic 227, measuring out from unconscious Charlie, 274 Odin Road, via 73-year-old male. Unable to get up, keeps passing out. 45.
2: 33, Charlie Zero, Echo, Delta Delta, on the Highway 157, step up across.
1: Control to engine 2, basic 210, requesting swap stack 3.
3: He's on 3. Hey, what's the best way to get to you? It's going to be an abandoned vehicle. There's going to be no services needed.
4: And 4, we appreciate you. Basically, that's central. We'll be clear and turn fire.
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1: Turns on a silver 2021 Kia Rio, expiration 6 of 26, Lauren McQuinn of Huntsville, Cenotaur.
0: 7-4 traffic stop, Apple Grove Road in Coffin Curry Lift.
1: Apple.

Center to Rock Creek, second page for at first page for a fainting Charlie. 274 Odin Road, 73-year-old male, single collapse says reported, does have a history of cardiac, breathing, responding normally at the time of the call with pill, color change, 274 Odin Road, 227 response from Parkville City.

0: 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Delta 45 status.
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2: Central Medic 212, mission out for Animal Bot Alpha, at Camaro Apartment, 1614 Somerville Road, Southeast, Apartment A4, be a 19-year-old female, cat attacked her hand.
1: Washington.
2: 212, proceed.

0: That'll work. South 45 confidential. Delta 45 status.
1: Go on.
0: 10-4 confidential.
1: Go ahead.
0: First subject current Delta to Frankie Vandiver of Russell, showing a inmate correction possible probation. Negative warrant so far.
1: So far.
0: Second subject current Delta to a LaWanda subject out of Russell, showing a non-extraditable warrant out of Halable. So far.

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0: 10-4 confidential.
1: Go ahead.
0: First subject current Delta to Frankie Vandiver of Russell, showing a inmate correction possible probation. Negative warrant so far.
1: So far.
0: Second subject current Delta to a LaWanda subject out of Russellville, shown a non-extraditable warrant out of Haleville.
2: So confirming on Main Rock Creek 1, showing in route station. Taxi will be assigned. Medic 227 is en route. 274 Odin Road.

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2: Terrible Central, you can clear me from that call.
0: Terrible.

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The advisor started joking.

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1: Where's he?

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0: 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It's going to be in front of Terry's equipment on Highway 20. It's going to be a switch tag. I'm going to attach the VIN number here in a second.
1: 10-4.
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0: 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Expression 9 of 24, NSR.
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0: 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You copied the tag from earlier.
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0: Charlie 1, Romeo 7631 Mile 7.

0: The Hartsville 234. Yeah. Current class Delta to a William Nails out of Decatur. He's native.
1: 10-4, come on.
0: 10-4.

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Sick person Charlie at 2000 West. 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Copy, receive. Patient does have diabetes, their residence control. 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
1: Ten, four, 10-4.
0: 10-4.

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0: 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Possible Husky or Shepherd mix lock in a fence behind the property. No food or water. Mary of 150 Berry Road.
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0: Bueno, pues no sé cosas.
1: 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I'm dead in front of 291 at East 5.

0: Century Medic 228, using our protocol Alpha 2002, Sparkman Street Southwest. The two patients have fallen. One has a possible knee injury.
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0: 10-4.

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0: general abdominal pain, Charlie, at the Andy Care Desk, 2205 Beltline Road Southwest. 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
1: Please, 215 interrupt.
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0: Activating caller. We have white box truck tag kilo 222535. They just passed the 322 southbound central there.
1: 105 passing on the Coleman. I'm nowhere near the intersection.
0: Cameron.

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0: 520 Alpha Hotel, Charlie 0 Delta, 50 AHC 0D, 341 276 West Park.

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0: Control.
1: Turn current, class Delta Mike Victor to a Jamison Cruz. 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Send a good in hand.
0: 10-4.
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1: 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I'll make him aware.
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0: South and Delta 45, we'll be out at A1 just south of Higdon at the road closure. You contact Aldot Point, please, and see if they can bring more barriers. Just make sure and throw them off.
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0: Acknowledges matters.
1: Left, no.
0: Hit the 318 5 northbound. The black Range Rover shot from the shoulder. 318 off the 5 northbound.
1: Check.
0: 020. 020.
1: I'm in the area, I'll catch you.
0: 10-4-59, copy.
1: That's 69, copy. Clear.

0: Sierra 20.
1: Sierra 20.
0: Do we know if they're north or southbound of the exit?
1: Or is it northbound?

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0: Section 2, Battalion 1 and 2, Engine 2, Engine 5, Tower 4, Medic 218, QRV 204, need to route for residential fire. 1218 Smith Avenue Southwest. The kitchen is on fire. Flames are currently out, but still smoking at this time.
1: General.
0: Your traffic was broken. Repeat.
1: Yeah, boy, you can clear me.
0: Central received. Copy 4 and route. Engine 5, Engine 1, Engine 2, TAC 3 is signed. TAC 3.
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真的哟。869681781781781781781781781781781781781781781781781781781781781781781781781781781781781781781781781781781781781781781781781781781781781781781781781781781781781781781781781781781781781781781781781781781781781781781781781781781781781781781781781781781781781781781781781781781781781781781781781781781781781781781781781781781781781781781781781781781781781781781781781781781781781781781781781781781781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4 on attack, correct.
1: Guy 1's on deck.

0: current Delta Victor restrictor cruise lenses, Anthony Lincoln of Lacey Springs, shown a non-exposed in Jefferson County.
1: 10-4,
0: 10-4.

0: We have a story in the middle of the group down home. 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
1: 230's in out. Copy, notes.
0: Different, thank you.

Central Massey 456 is making you aware. Callers been unable to secure a canine. 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It's never been known to bite. 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

0: details of that current ballot in Alabama only to Harshit Lawson, Logan Rogers, Coleman, so far.
1: So what?
0: Next comes back, current negative to William Wisnat of Vinemont, so far.
1: So what?
0: And comes back to a 2023 Ford Mustang to a David Barry Lucas of Pelham, R7, 2026, NSR.
1: And for thing.
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0: Do you have a medic switch over to TAC 10, please?
1: 10-4, and there will be a correction on that. 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
2: Several.

0: 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Us and Fire, 10-4 on the 8. It's going to be a minute. We got to get him out of the house.
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0: central to Oak Ridge, Neil responders, Pumpkin Center, paging for a transformer fire at 791 Forest Chapel Road. Flames and smoke seen on the transformer. No one seen around it. No injuries reported. It's not spread at the time of the call. 791 Forest Chapel Road. Oak Ridge 1 and Route Station 1, closest hydrant if needed in front of 724 Forest Chapel with TAC 10 assigned.
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0: Neil 2 and Route Station 2. The Apostle Healthcare. Room 207 Bravo. It's an 82-year-old female, cautious breathing with left-sided numbness and facial drooping.

0: 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Did you get us an ETA on Jitter when you get a chance?
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0: Central units responding to Forest Chapel, Joe Wheeler was advised they're expecting ETA of 30 to 45 at the time of the call.
1: 10-4, Jason Clancy.

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0: 214 to Central. Medic 214. Transporting code 1 Decatur Morgan, Maine.
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1: 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Number one, open line.
0: No, 45.
1: 3223, Nance Ford Residence, brother.
0: 10-4 now.
1: 10-4.

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3: 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I don't need fire based out yet.
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0: 还有回程往返30。
1: Oak Ridge 1.
0: Yes, we spoke to the person who called it into y'all, and they found us the, showed us the transformer. There's no active fire or smoke showing at this time. But I went in a continual deal with on the female.
1: Probably no active fire smoke showing at this time. Continue to wheel and route.

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They're requesting you staged.

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0: That doesn't work. Being that sorry, copy of that one. PDA request, units Bolo for runaway juvenile, Hispanic male, Daniel Toto, 429, 2011, 5'7", 130 pounds, possibly at a French house somewhere in Decatur. That's weird.
1: 214. Complete 3.9.
0: 214, complete 3.9.

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2: 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I'm clear.
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0: 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Everything's code 1. 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

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From the 337 Oscar South, bound via white tractor trailer all over the roadway. No further. 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
2: Myself and 412 is going to be at 2101 Highway 20 at Lot 3 in reference to that juvenile call. Hello.
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It's a 5-year-old male, conscious. He is having a seizure at this time.

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0: CL comes back current to Richie Hayes of Hartsville. He's going to have a non extra arrival warrant out of Tennessee. It's also a possible Alabama probation.
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0: Enter the Neil Pumpkin Center patient for a tree down 562 Brown Road. Tree across the roadway, reporting both lanes blocked. 562 Brown Road.
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1: Careful.
0: 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I have a hand.
1: Careful.

0: 12, is this motorist?
1: Bridge 12.
0: Vehicle 334, off 65 northbound, the silver GMC Terrain, broken down on the shoulder. 334, off 65 northbound.
1: 10-4 en route.
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1: That works.

319 and a half, Mom Walker I-65 northbound, patient in a silver Kia minivan, 45-year-old female experiencing numbness to the legs and hands. 319 and a half, I-65 northbound.

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0: 222, we're about 10 minutes out. Will you please send fire for a lift assist to our destination?

Central Fallville, second page, Ebenezer, first page, for a sick person, Charlie, 319 and a half, mile marker, I-65 northbound, first party caller in a silver Kia minivan, 45-year-old female, numbness and tingling to hands and legs. She's also now stating she's having difficulty opening her mouth. We do have Medic 228 response from Hartsville City at the time of the call, 319 and a half, I-65 northbound.

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1: Nope.
0: Main Street East, I-65 northbound in the westbound lane. Red Toyota, white 4Runner, no injury. There is lane blockage.
2: Yeah.

potential reprisal. 3530 Rick Charles. From the 320 I-65 northbound via gray Tesla. Female sleeping inside the vehicle. No further, central clear.

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0: 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Do you have an ETA on when the fire lift assist will get here?
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0: 10-4. 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

0: 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Going to be North Mill Road and Oxmoor Flat Road. Stand by for taxi.
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0: Taxi will be 25, Charlie, 0 Uniform, 6 Charlie.
1: Turbo.
2: Heavy Danger SR2 on scene. Two, may revive fire, should be pulling up any minute.
0: 222, 10-4, thank you.

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1: Thank you. I'll show units. 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
0: 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I also have a 28 with you ready.
2: Yeah, show off, like you said, there. No, I'm just clear to say it about a couple of calls.
1: Let's proceed.

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1: first of all, code 1, standing by for tow truck, be about 15 minutes.
0: That works.

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1: Go ahead.
0: Cursive at current Delta. Gracie Wiseman of Clarksville negative so far.
1: So far.
0: Second status suspended, 10-13 of 25 for failure to appear. Darnell Long of Decatur negative.
1: 10-4, 4-1.
0: 10-4.

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0: Hey, for a little confusion, will you reassign 212's call to 214, please?
1: 2-1. Trevor.
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0: Marshall Dodge.
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0: Well, so apparently he's got warrants. Can you let me know if they're able to extradite or not?
1: 10-4, stand by.

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2: 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Sierra, Bravo, Foxtrot, 9873, SBF, 9873, out of Georgia.

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0: 312, 30 South has possession. I'm clear.
1: Have it. Appreciate it.

0: Delta 45, take two.
1: Delta 45, who have you, Dan?
0: It's going to be a Texas tag. 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
2: Central
1: Texas Service. 10-4. 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
0: 26th. 10. Show me on video. What's up with that vehicle? Tag. It's going to be Highway 31, stand by for cross.

0: 45. It's going to be 31 southbound on the south part of Lowe's entrance.
1: South part of what?
0: It's going to be the south Lowe's entrance.
1: Copy, south Lowe's entrance.

0: yellow reckless driver just past the 318 northbound 65 white GMC truck all over the roadway currently. Came out of Coleman County. Driver is unknown, just a male. There's fishing poles hanging out the back.
1: Four, I'm out with 45.
0: Copy.

minutes on the Reckless Driver. It's a tag is on a 2017 Infiniti Q70. So if I could switch to a subject out of Birmingham.

Simple Heart Cleaners, Prayer Coffee, Reckless Travel, Bella. 329 I-65 southbound, 18-wheelers swerving in and out of lanes, going onto the shoulder. A white enclosed trailer. Trailer number is 5342-6. Central Clear.

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He had 1202 Cloverdale Avenue, Southwest. It's a 28-year-old male, conscious of breathing, having chest pain. 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
0: Negative.
1: This is Tyler Brandon Pugh out of Athens, he's current, waiting on warrants to return.
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1: 242, what restaurant?
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0: Do you have T status?
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0: 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Okay, we'll code 1.

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0: Unable to read a tag on a Chevy Cruze pulling the list.
1: 10-4. Park the C-42, give me a PX up here, please.
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1: 10-4.
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MSU 26, being run to a transfer alpha, Fossil Health Cares, nurse's station on the second floor, with a 49-year-old male, conscious and breathing, he lost his blood pressure, is low, and has a high heart rate.

0: Well, I see you talking to Sporkow, then I will let the copy.
1: 226, short and out.
0: 226 and out, 40 on your own mail, conscious and breathing, has low blood pressure and high heart rate. This will be a result of an eval. He's not in severe pain at this time. Boston Health Care, RIP, and there's a space on the second floor.
2: One of our vehicle attacks, looks like she might have warrants with parts on.
0: 10-4.

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0: That DL returned to a Catherine Motes out of Hartsville, showing warrants as well for FTA offense. Send by law, attempt to locate.
1: Attach a tag at Bravo Hotel Mike 8835. 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

0: Engine 3 Meta 218, being route 2 in advance, San Bravo, via Cardinal Apartments, 304 Cardinal Drive, Southwest Apartments, Charlie. PD is out with a female with a head injury and bleeding.
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pump engines are in or out. 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They're requesting, you know, find code 3. Tac 2's been assigned. 304 Cardinal Drive, Carpenter Charlie.

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0: 10-4, I have one in hand. About to attempt to contact Hartford to see if they want to pick up.
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0: That's 10-4. Long 105, you copy?
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1: Take a sick person Alpha 89 Southeast Simmons Road for a 73-year-old female. So 224 being route to a sick person Alpha at 89 Southeast Simmons Road. 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
0: 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Now they're requesting a check well-being at the residence, 589 Rocky Ford Road. 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
1: 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She's not feeling well. Doesn't know exactly what's wrong, just doesn't feel right. 89 Southeast Simmons Road.
0: Thanks, Wonder. Since you've cleared, we have nothing to do with that.
1: 10-4.

0: the Prosper units. Are y'all at the town hall?
1: 12 negative. What do you need?
0: We had an alarm at the town hall.
1: Well, my partner is.
0: Copy that.
1: Bruce, I want you to clear it.
0: Copy.
1: Yeah, I'm standing by 405.
0: That's 10-4.

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1: Well, my partner is.
0: You copy that.
2: Bruce, I want you to clear it.
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0: 13, being around 2, allergic Charlie Paul at 606 Ronnie Drive Southeast, have a 9-09-month-old male, constant breathing, possibly having an allergic reaction. Central Engine 5, Minute 215, being after breathing problems, Charlie Paul at 1806 Manchester Avenue Southwest. I have a 77-year-old male, conscious, breathing is labored, and he has a history of liver and lung cancer. Minute 213, you have a 9-month-old child, conscious and breathing, possibly having an allergic reaction, appears to have some difficulty swallowing or breathing. TAC 10 for the sign, 606 Ronnie Drive Southeast.
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0: 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Loud and clear.

0: 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What's his location? Beginning mileage 74.
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1: Thank you. Call at 1705 West Main Street Southwest. Have an 82-year-old male that hit his pendant. He's fallen. Unknown on where his injury is.
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3: 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They're going to POV.
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0: 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Westmead, came in through alarm company, pendant signal, into your mail about that he had fallen, was not bleeding, did say that he was injured, unknown on that location. We're adding entry information to the MVP at this time. 1705 Westmead Street, Southwest.
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3: I'm aware of any kind of medical.
0: Yeah, Delta 31 was calling you clear for whatever he was on. Price was 21. Is standing by the gate, like for you to reach out to the caller.
3: Copy that. I'm glad you understood. Appreciate it. Thanks for clearing me up.
1: Two twenty-six, I apologize.
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0: 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Arc West Custody, I'm clear.
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0: 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For right now, can you call in about the facility that we're going to be going to Hartsville?
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0: 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He is valid, negative one.
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